Aaron, can you keep it going? So I didn't even talk to you tonight, but I had to make sure you do what I told you to do first. Control freak and all. Now, this object lesson, see, I know a lot of you, most of the dads,

0: 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Oh yeah. And now all there is left to do is a good old-fashioned left versus right. I'm louder than you. My daddy's truck's bigger than yours. Come on, I want that youth group energy tonight. Come on. One.
1: Here we go, Ben.